0: Cava do FM. 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
1: Gotta get that. Gotta get that. 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

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Would you rescue me?

hurt you. 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If only you'd ask.

think about the generations and to say we want to make it a better place for our children and our children's children so that they know it's a better world for them and think they can make it a better place.